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1: Okay. 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Ah, kasakit. 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
1: 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Let's ask her.
0: Betty, is that Jimmy's ring you're wearing?
1: Mm-hmm. Gee, it must be great riding with him.
0: Is he picking you up after school today?
1: Mm-mm.
0: By the way, where'd you meet him?

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1: 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Let's ask her.
0: Betty, is that Jimmy's ring you're wearing?
1: Mm-hmm. Gee, it must be great riding with him.
0: Is he picking you up after school today?
1: Mm-mm.
0: By the way, where'd you meet him?

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The tears were beginning to show. As he drove away on that rainy night, I begged him to go slow. Whether he heard, I'll never know.

0: 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I even kissed Aunt Lou. Ooh, but if I ever had to make a choice, I guess it ought to be sex. But I'd trade them all, plus a gal down the road for grandma's been the best. I'd trade them all, plus a gal down the road.
1: Well, I best a gal down the road.